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0: We've got High Desert Commons, 2201 Southwest Canal Boulevard. DOT is not on scene. Secondhand information to them that a child is attempting to break into the admin office, possibly trying to get into the window. Still taking further.
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0: 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There's a toddler locked in a vehicle. Vehicle is in the driveway in the shade.
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0: In the area of Diamond Refrigeration at 209 Southwest 3rd Street. Officers advising there's a 3 to 4 year old child crossing 3rd, currently in the middle of the road, wearing a red Spider-Man shirt.
1: Coming center.

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0: 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RP continued on.

0: call, please.
1: 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I'll be code 4.
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0: Ranger at Meadows Apartment, room 601, Southwest Ranger Avenue. Has a 60-year-old male. He's not conscious, not breathing.

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1: 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And I mean, 799.

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0: 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Can you remind me of the address?
1: 1601 Southwest Ranger Avenue, Department 118 at the Ranger Meadows Department.

0: 33.
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0: Sorry about that.

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1: Just basketball for you, Bob. Code 4. Can you run my Arizona DL, please?
2: Hi.
1: David 044897. Is that for Reed?

You follow for the one. 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

0: 1245, dispatch return.
1: Go ahead.
0: Parker Austin Reed is clear. Oregon file number invalid out of Arizona.

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0: 51 from 45. Do you need any fingerprint kit?
1: This is.
0: Copy. Copy, you're off on 4.
1: Copy, thank you.

0: is that Frost doing?
1: Frost. What is he doing?
0: Will you please have the on-call ME call me?
1: I forgot the number.
0: 541-419-2660.

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0: Secondary location, 2518 Northwest Greenwood Avenue. I'll be picking up the phone here. Or the walk.

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0: Have we got confirmation from our 311 yet?
1: Affirm. They should be there in about 35 minutes.
0: Okay, thank you.

0: 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Yeah, that 3780 is Southwest Canal Unit 104.
1: Hey, Division 6.

52 from 45. Hey, I think they, your lost wallet subject owner is here at station 4. First of Daniela. Perfect. We will,

0: 441. Can you put me on a warrant service at the Ultra Car Wash?
1: Copy.
0: Any one of the locals? Last of four, person Eric. That was two A's.
1: Just 9 will be with me. Copy.

0: Thank you very much. 422.
1: All right, thank you.
0: What's the case number on this?
1: First, thank you. Case number is going to be 14299. 14299.
0: All right.

0: everyone is touching. Code just confirmed, missed OPV for menacing, 10,000 bail, 10% okay.
1: One in custody.
0: Wow. Being in custody, 1960.

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0: Is that for Alpha Duan?
1: Alpha Duan.
0: You control units clear. Present or hold the body. You should be clear for.
1: Fox 21, can you advise if the chaplain is still on the internet?
0: The chaplain is left.

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0: 6-6-6. Good. 276 Mario Yellow, turns clear current, 2004, decline van to Gustavo Juarez 7.
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0: 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What about you, guys? One by Oregon number. Just to attach.
1: Good.
0: 251-8064 left of Cornelio.

0: 40 was past juvenile problem in American Legion? Mark?
1: 40.
0: Group of juveniles riding e-bikes on grass and a mound at the ball field.
1: Copy.

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1: Okay.

0: 5 dispatch hazard in front of Revan Travel Center.
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0: This is for a female walking south on 6 that keeps stopping vehicles. She's on foot and she's knocking on her windows.
1: Copy.
2: What's that girl for doing?
0: Good.
2: You can find that for me.
0: Copy.

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1: Roger.
0: Southwest Clint Avenue, Southwest 6th Street, 434, Frank George X-ray.
1: Agent 58.

0: It's West Cross, 51 code 4, one by number.
1: Right.
0: Adam 728362, off the Pines.
1: Amanda Hine, Pattern Canyon City, Oregon, is clear once valid. Other vehicle.
0: Okay, thank you.

0: dispatch, first night. First night. 41 will be primary on this. If you can assign a case number, and then we'll both be clear, headed back to Redmond. And 2004.
1: Dispatch 445.
0: 445.
1: I'm EOW. Have a good night.
0: 445. Good night, 2004.

0: 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That's scary.
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0: Veterans and Lake Road. It's a Black Bee Palm Center, no please.

0: I saw the Project 06 was Damien's 40th, but they had just handed it over to us. I said, we had somebody nearby.
1: Shocker.
0: Thank you.

0: 40-23. What's your location?
1: I'm just about to leave. 4.
0: Copy. I can take care of that. I'm on the east side right now.
1: Roger that.
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0: 8679453.
1: Cassie, ring number, got a call view, clear, valid, how's the vehicle?
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0: 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Of course, me too. I'll be clear log entry.
1: 2032. This is 1527.
0: 1527.
2: Sandler and Delphi tonight.
1: 704 and George Victor Frank.
0: 2032.

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1: 452.
0: 762-2351.

0: also too, Steven Stahl out of Terrebonne is clear once valid. And showing he is community corrections offender, violation pending out of Deschutes County for possession of meth, no alcohol, no alcohol places.
1: Got it.

0: before you decide. That juvenile's calling in. It looks like your runway also had ankle monitor that they didn't cut off.
1: Copy. You can show him.
0: Perfect.
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0: What?
2: The Glacier and 11th on 010 Charles Mary, yellow.
0: 2041.

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Sounds like a juvenile took her vehicle and left. It's a new white GMC Yukon.

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1: Hello, 45.
0: Dispatch 448, I have been 481 ready.
1: Hello.
0: 1 George, King Edward, King 13, Tom, X-ray 5, Robert 20, 8468. Mom's still out the runaway in the stolen vehicle phone now.

0: Okay.
1: I know a few times that she ran away, she just went to other apartments in that complex. There's also anywhere else around town with this chick.
0: Yeah, that's why I asked her. It sounds like if she has the car, there's a possibility you picked up Aiden. She picked up Aiden, who lives in the complex next door, and they're going to be going out to Crooked River.

0: for you as much.
1: Okay.
0: The last time she did this, she was found at Dollar Tree. She has a friend named Kendall that works there, I guess.
1: I got it. And dispatch room 4 again, get my case number.
0: Case number 14314. Again, that is 14314.
1: Copy. And if there's anyone up north, your phone pinging at Walmart right now.
2: A6 is close to Walmart. What kind of vehicle am I looking for?
1: It's going to be a white 2005 GMC Yukon.
2: Yep.
1: Dispatch, can you relay the plate if you're able to find it off the VIN?
0: 704 George Edward Queen and Adam 6 Head, push it to your MDT.
2: Copy, thank you.

0: Roger. What was that plate again?
1: 704 George, Edward Green.
0: Okay.
1: I pushed the return to MDT, also pushed the DL photo of her.

0: 41. We've got the Yukon on the east side of the Walmart parking lot by pharmacy.
1: Copy. The left side.
0: We're circling back around to check. We're not unmarked, so Mark, you can just stay over there for 2 seconds, please.
1: The phone is still pinging inside the Walmart.
0: First, we're going to dispatch. Vehicle is unoccupied right now. We can sit on it if someone wants to walk through.
1: Dispatch, copy. Looks like she's in near like the grocery area for the iCloud.
2: Can you go inside and contact her?

0: for us, man.
1: Good.
0: What crimes are we looking at this point in time?
2: Right now, it's just the UUMB and then she cut off her ankle monitor.
0: Gabby, I just wanted to confirm that mom was willing to be a victim of the UUMB.
2: Okay, the UUMB form is signed.
0: Yep.
2: Additionally, there's a number for juvenile detention. They do want her detained and brought to juvenile detention if located.
0: Gabby, just search for us. Can you push a picture of the female to 4I-41's computer?
2: Hey, from.

je pense que c'est vraiment, enfin, je sais plus quoi.

0: sorry, sir. Can you check for one of the locals not related to the call?
1: Go ahead.
0: Left of Poon, it's King Union, Henry Mora, first of Jeremy Wood, adult male in his late 30s.
2: She's running.
0: Where?
3: The left from the store. I think she went to the bathrooms.
4: Is this Ashford Alpha 2 on the ground? I want to let you know.
1: Copy.
2: 51, I think she went to the women's restroom. In this way, back to the store.
4: I copy, I'm arriving.

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1: Good.
0: What kind of bathroom are you in?
1: She's back here, back left of the store, women's restroom. Associate just confirmed it.
0: I'll be heading out left.

Ashley Cooper State of Earth in 98 is clear on suspended violation. She is on close prison supervision for unlawful possession of unknown drug, no intoxicants.

0: and just not twirls, I think. And we're actually doing all the tension with one female. Voting 315.
1: Okay.

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I believe this is going to be a right mini storage. RP sounded possibly AMIS. She was serving a group of juveniles. She thinks they were talking about 20 to 30 kids. 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

0: 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I'm out with RP Bennett, direction.
1: 1.
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1: Good.
2: It's already hard.
0: 3122683, Austin Bridges.
1: Santa Bridges is clear once all of our vehicle.
0: Come on.

0: 5240.
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0: 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It sounds like we're just going to have the UUMV. 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
1: Okay.

0: 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Can you bring that back with you?
1: Can you repeat that, sorry?
0: The phone she has is her sister's. Can you guys bring that back with you? We can return it.
1: Yeah, you're right.

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1: Property.
2: Victim has her vehicle back. Can I send a case number to this and I'll be clear of it?
1: Copy. Need a case number over here.
2: Negative.
1: Copy.

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1: I figured.

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1: Force 22.
0: Looks like we're pulling into an address near 17th and Thomas. 280 David Henry Union.
1: Come on, brother.

0: 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Charles 187-498.
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0: 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Vamos a ver.
1: Then it's a whole other veteran.
0: Copy, you want to be clear from the call or stay on the call and just turn it back on?
1: You can just clear me off it and keep Rocky on it until I'm.
0: Copy.
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0: 451.
2: I'll be out, dispatch.

0: dispatch 441 will be out with a suspicious male in the back lot.
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1: Copy.
2: You need a return or just attach?
0: Just attach. He's trapping pigeons per the manager of Wilco.
1: Copy.
0: And we'll be clear, sir.
1: I don't know if it's five.

0: 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Priscilla Ramirez is refusing to leave. She's currently in the smoking area. Very intoxicated. Not known to carry weapons. They are asking that she be moved along.
1: I got to get show me out.

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Let's go for it. 2-4, 22-04.

0: access for free. 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She's been advised of her trespass for the night.
1: Wait.

0: to search. Over check. Roger. 1977 Northwest Larkspur Court. RP advising spoke to 13-year-old son 5 ago. Said a 46-year-old neighbor, first of Christie, had threatened to beat him up. Also said everyone in the neighborhood is intoxicated. We're still going further.
1: Copy.
2: 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Pretty close.

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I copy. 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And there's nobody out here at all in the neighborhood, so I'm not sure what RPM is when everyone's intoxicated.

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0: 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You think it's code 4, Gray?
1: Affirm, no one's even coming to the door.
0: Got it.

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Southwest Glacier, Southwest 9th, 662, Old Georgetown. 5-2-3-4.

0: 22-4, one by again.
1: Good.
0: Charles 525569. That's Thompson.
1: Remington Thompson at 11 is clear once off, probably vehicle.

0: is that for Alpha 2 and traffic?
1: Alpha 2.
0: South Canal Boulevard, Southwest Ranger Avenue, 968 North King George.
1: Twenty two thirty seven.

0: Foxborough 51, code 4, home gun number. Charles 616600.
1: Danielle Vosberg. Alright, Crush, I think I got it wrong. Can you repeat the number?
0: Charles 616600.
1: Welcome to my copy, Leticia Rivera, 10 minutes, current phone rolling.

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South Canal and Timber, 903, David Sam, Frank. 2243.

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0: Alpha, is that 12 do you on QRS?
1: 12 for 20.
0: Zebra, X-ray, William, 707.
1: Zebra, X-ray, William, 707, return clear. Current tells us 4, Volkswagen Passat to Joshua Smith off Southwest 15th Street. It was last ran March 19th of this year on an ROV, where the RO was ran as well as a Vanessa Smith.
0: I copy, could you run the RO, please?
1: Joshua Smith is clear, bonds valid. He is the respondent on a temporary restraining order. Protected party is Vanessa Smith.
0: I copy, thank you.

0: Jesus, for pardon.
1: Are you able to look up 1936 Northwest Larch Spur Court and see if there's a Christie that resides there?
2: Same with?

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1: Located a Christina Elisarados at the 1936 North of Clarksburg, or she's clear one, south.
2: Can you push up photo 2 and 15?
1: Over.

0: 440. Dispatch, you got a juvenile problem at Sam Johnson Tennis Park. 40. At the Tennis Park, 3 or 4 juveniles. They're at the tennis shed trying to kick the door in.
1: Copy. You brought two, doesn't he?
0: Copy.
2: Dispatch 422, about 4 away, you can address this one.
0: Copy. Dispatch 451.
3: 451.
0: I'm right next to the park. 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

0: 50, 22. 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
1: Maybe I haven't yet. Oh.
0: Copy. I'm gonna head down the path into the park by Bobby.
1: Copy.
0: Dispatch 422, can you show me the area?
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0: Copy, 5122. 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
1: Hey,

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1: Kelly, I'm just going to walk through this construction area. 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

0: 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Canal and Southwest Juniper Road. 629 John Nora Clean.
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1: 12-1.
0: Heifer 040 on PLC.
1: Heifer 2016.

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1: Prof. 51.
0: Can you show for all 40 with one in custody?
1: One in custody, you are 0-34.

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0: 985 Charles, New York, Charles.
1: Charles on Charles turns clear. Current 2000 Volkswagen Bug to a Gabriella Vasquez. I don't know.
2: Sarah Velasquez is associated with us.
1: Gabriella's clear wants us.
2: I got it. Is there a Sarah Velasquez associated?
1: One prior as assist to DHS and firm. I'll run her.

0: is it? Terrible ask flies out of heaven. They were an 89 sheep. Clear wants valid. She is a protected party universe champ. Pick her response. Let's Scott Johnson.
1: She's going to be the one Giovanni was released to.
0: Okay.
1: And you can send a case number. I'll be clear.
0: No more for that.

0: halfway through this match and wanted. Oh, 52. This match I wanted.
1: Go for 52.
0: Central Electric, cool. I'll pour a piece of cleaner, same as Blender Mail's car. Yelling at passing cars, unknown intox. Passed RP 4 times up and down the sidewalk. I've seen 2 or 3 minutes go off towards Home Depot, North Austin.
2: Duffy being up.
0: Copy. This mail's gonna be on foot. RP was sitting in his vehicle. Most was gone.

0: if that's who wants to cure it.
1: Good.
0: Lloyd George Frank, 7271.
1: Roll back to the boyfriend, correction, Lloyd George Frank, 7271. Turn clear one, current 2017 at Jeep Rank 8 to Philip and Lisa, correction, Douglas and Lisa 5th. Out of Bend, last time it was ran was February of this year at North 88 of Hartman. Let's go to the Silver Street.
0: Good.

0: French Force 22, that's fine.
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0: Northeast, and lofty 15. With one female.
1: Copy.

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1: Howdy.

0: Dispatcher turn. Todd Middleton out of Redmond is clear suspended. DWS violation failure to appear hearing
1: 10/25/2016. I got it. I'm clear for.
0: Clear for 370.

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1: Force 22.
0: I was the vehicle just off of my vehicle location off of Northeast Greenwood.

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1: Right.
0: 282, Noah Paul, Frank.
1: Returns clear. Current goes into the Honda CRV to a Philly foot address off of Rim Rock. Looks like it was just ran on the first near 1495 East Antler on code violation.

0: 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Can you check locals for an Ashley Vinish? And also a belly foot, and there's a male subject covered in the back seat that won't identify.
1: Well,
0: it looks like county's pulling up. I'm probably just going to break contact. They're not cooperative.
1: Coming.
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0: 2232. If you're okay with me live streaming your camera, I can see if I can get an ID on him.
1: He's completely covered up. I've already walked away.

0: Así de fácil. Ashley Finish is clear suspended violation of Prineville. She is the respondent on protection out of Washington. The protective party is at Caden Lorsheim. And Billy Foote is also clear once. Right. Continuing. County had advised that if the other male in there not identifying as Sean Davis, he is not supposed to be around Ashley Bennett. She has been arrested before. And also shown a prior with an Eric Herrera associated with the vehicle. A couple recent contacts with him and police in that vehicle. He's a respondent on a restraining protective order. Protected party is Melissa Pack. He also is just one for criminal. It is him.
1: Okay.
2: Is that for off the down traffic?
0: What was the one?
2: Southeast 9th Street. Southeast Hemlock Avenue. I'll get you a plate in a second.
0: Three, four, two.

0: I'm only showing the protection order of Washington with her, or she is the respondent, the protected person, said Caden Borsheim.
1: Dispatch girl, do you want to please dispatch?
0: What was your one?
1: Union Yellow Tom 667. Please watch for Alpha 2 and put 4 on the number.
0: Oh, it's
1: 334-3338, Nelson Adams.
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1: Thank you.

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0: Dispatch 1222, what was Billy Quist's drive status? What was Billy Quist's drive status?
1: He's on.
0: Got it.

0: I wonder if I have suspiciousness of myself.
1: So, Dylan, go ahead.
0: Subway South employee pulled up. There's a customer attendant at their vehicle park location, possibly higher in cost. I'm told she needs to leave. Now, worry about her leaving a white sedan or hatchback. He's not sure on the plate or the state. A 477 Robert Charles 6.
2: Yes, Mr. 440, can you put me on that?

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Prior show it's going to be Amazing Cable.

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0: Search through car wash, 2363 Northwest 4th Street. RP is the manager. Got an alert on his phone of a burglary alert. Cameras are not on. No further info. Staff doesn't arrive until 600.

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0: 915 Northwest Canyon Drive. 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No weapons, no other intox other than the daughter.
1: Okay.
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0: Just Atlanta.

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1: No problem. 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
0: April.
1: I can meet you at St. Charles unless you need me at the scene.
0: Thank you. Dispatcher Alpha 2-1.
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0: Can you show me your route to the hospital, 4-1?
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0: 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Hello, good morning. I'll be in service in the 42.
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1: 15.
0: I mean, came upon a single vehicle in a tree. It's blocking Northwest Fur and 6. They're asking if RPD can drive that way.
1: Copy. I think 27 is logging on. You can send them.
0: Copy. 4027, copy.

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1: 12th round.
0: Yeah, 27.
1: Thanks for

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0: Can you please show your case number and you can show me clear route?
1: 642?

0: 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Sky. Good morning, in service. This is John Corey.
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0: This is John Corey.

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0: 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Okay, so good. Good morning. I'm in service. What are you ready?
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1: Okay.

0: part of the team that budget.
1: Yes.
2: Go ahead.
0: We're taking a known entry, MBA Glacier and Alpha 6.
2: D-5-E, put me on there.
1: Right.
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0: Sorry.

0: porcupines in the area. And if that's porcupines out, it's going to be blocking the left lane of Glacier and partial on 6.
1: T5, is there a specific spot you want me?
2: If you want to come down 6 and block the right lane, yeah, intersection.
1: Hey,

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0: Gotta be. 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
1: Copy.

0: dispatch, 45, I have a VIN for the other vehicle.
1: Heavy, go ahead.
0: 1 Charles, 4 Robert, John King, Edward Tom, 9 Mary, 8144382. Should come back on a 21 Jeep, and then I'll have 2 by number when you're ready.
1: Heavy, go ahead.
0: 5815025.
1: Copy, go ahead.
0: 3954325.
1: Copy, and do we need medics?
0: Negative at this
2: time.
1: Copy.
2: Dispatch 4033.
1: 433.
2: I'm clear, sir. 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
0: You can give me that alarm. I'll swing by and check on it.
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1: 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Is there an RPM?
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0: Cross will be College Loop, and this is going to be a near hit. Show me clear.
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0: 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What time did Epic get called?
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1: 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You can put on a random one.
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1: Negative. The alarm company didn't reach anyone.
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0: Northbound, Hemholtz from Wikia, the Black Tacoma, returns to an address off Northwest 19th Place, and only to maintain lane and swerving into oncoming lane.
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0: Southwest Canal Boulevard, Southwest Juniper Avenue, 572 Queen Mary Town.
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0: 425 dispatch, Michael Gardner, data resident 56 is clear, valid, out of Redmond.
1: Confirming 9948983.
0: Damn it. 425 dispatch, David Krasinski, data resident 73, clear, valid, out of Redmond.
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1: 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Okay, clear us. 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
1: 27.
0: The male came inside, was screaming and yelling. He did leave, but they're busting trespass.
1: Okay.
0: He's currently northbound on Lake on a bike. We're working on a description.

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0: 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Someone 42 trespassed just left 3 minutes ago.

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1: Good.
0: So Joshua Hall, date of birth in 99. He's cleared a lot off. It's not in his jacket yet, but I found a call from 58 or 42 put in the notes. He's been trespassed for the entire business.

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1: Copy, we had a call on 176, just took it. Dark brown with a white chest.
0: Yeah, affirm.

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0: 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Her parents in the background saying it brings the neighbor kids home. And she just wants law enforcement.
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1: 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Dispatch
0: 4033.
1: 4033. I attached Gremlin's number. If you have CCRC, give that number a call. Madeline was offered many resources, but she refused. But she said she's waiting for a CCRT phone contact.
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0: You can clear me of that. I'm having a problem with it.
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1: Positive.
0: 1840 Southwest 15th Street. Medics are en route for a Jacob short read. He's clear suspended. Said he's done some acid and it's running throughout his body and he's hot and bothered. Medics have not asked for law enforcement yet, just FYI.
1: Copy.

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0: 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But they still want her cited for trespass. 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
0: Code 4. 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
0: If you have enough for Priscilla to run her, if you would attach her and her jacket to the pole.
1: Affirm.

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1: Just confirming, you trespassed her for 30 days?
0: Hey, bro. 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
1: Copy.

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1: Hey, Front. I'm UTL on the outside. I'm checking on the path by the railroad tracks. 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
1: Go ahead.
0: I'll be out with two on E motorcycle.
1: Where at?
0: Table over, pass over 97.

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0: On code 4. I'll have the cubicle information.
1: Have a code 4.

0: 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On the call.
1: Go ahead.
0: Even this ending, Van Hogen Drive, it's a dementia male that's trying to drive.
1: Copy, you can put it on my number and I'll have it with.
0: Press 15, I copy. It's going to be 4320 Southwest Van Hogen Drive. To Green Super Forester.
1: Probably.
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2: Black and red e-bike, rider wearing a white and red helmet.
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1: Ryan, come to the notes that he's back now.
2: Hey, firm, drop down. Can I help it?
3: Dispatch 421.
2: 421.
3: Yeah, how do you have that call?
2: Copy.

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1: Just finished pressing team. You have enough to run, Jim.
2: Affirm, he's clear, no got up.
1: Copy.

0: dispatch for a 15. I'll be out with the vehicle at 4320. Southwest and Hogan Drive. He's pulling into the driveway. P5, 15, you can disregard.
1: Alright.
2: Call 27 for a prowler.
1: 27.
2: 340 Northwest Fir Avenue. 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
0: Taco Bell, Highway 97, Veterans Way. The vehicle, the hazard's on, blocking the turn lane. The gold two-tone pickup. I sent it to ODOT and OSP. I think that's the one in route.
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1: 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K74 to care, but it was your way.
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0: My call, can you clear me GOA? And there's a hazard holding that can also be GOA. I'm alright on it, but

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1: 450.
0: Northwest Greenwood, Northwest 6, Oregon, 148, King George Zebra.
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1: Good.
0: So rolling domestic, I believe they're going to station 4, phone sitting at Veterans and 97. Somebody, Schaffner, hit the RP after they picked her up from a detention center. Female screaming in the background.
1: Okay, that's going to be assigned to Schaffner. We dealt with it at this point.

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0: They're approaching the overpass in a white Dodge Ram. Male RP, his mom, and the female.
1: Copy. Dispatch 4021. Can you put me on 33 small?
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1: 1-5.
0: Somebody's calling in from Sam Johnson, saying they see a Jackson Hale. Says he's listed as a runaway, but I don't show him as a runaway.
1: Copy.

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0: Well, on that Sam Johnson call, I'm not saying anything with him. You can clear that thing up.
1: Copy.

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0: I'll be on the Dry Canyon Trail heading north from American Legion Park.
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Association is traveling currently northbound, Southwest Canal from Southwest Thomas, the blue Dodge pickup, return to an address off Gift Road. Just brake checking the RP and flipping the RP off. Dispatch clear, 16.

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0: Hers with a Cassidy Higby did with a 95. She's clear suspended. And Nicholas is clear valid. Lots of domestic. Sounds like they've got kids in the home as well.
1: Okay.

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We are 20 minutes away.

0: for assisting this venture. Another runaway, Sam Johnson Park. Ivan Clark, date of birth in 2010. Supposed to be at 1613, and he is listed as a runaway.
1: Copy. Getting flipped out of my number.

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0: Mom calling back saying it's Yuma Tilla Park, not Sam Johnson.
1: Copy. If you're on the line with her, is she able to go get him?
0: We'll check.
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0: Have you already started on your criminal mischief?
2: Hey, firm. I already talked to RP.
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1: And we're now taking some kind of civil dispute as well.
0: Copy.
2: This is match 23. We call back and say, I'm ready to bluff.
1: Which one are you going to?
2: Incoming civil.
1: Copy. The bluff number 22. RP is trying to get his belongings. 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
0: Southwest Salmon in Odometo, California, please. 8, Robert, Tom Victor, 257.
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1: 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It's the Joshua Miller, Data with the 94. Can you square out?
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1: Okay. And 4L27, Pamela Van Horn, 0 and 65 to the valley.
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0: 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I'm clear. 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